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0: 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Arthur Neri. 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

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This is Dream High with your ate, DJ Senpai, at nandito na tayo. Para sa ating Dream Horoscope for the day. So, what is your zodiac sign? Here, we're discussing Gemini, May 21 to June 21. 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

0: 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Arthur Neri. 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

0: 5 of the biggest artists. 5 hours of non-stop adrenaline. 1 stage, 1 night with Dianella. Arthur Neri. Morissette. 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
1: Just give me one more chance.
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Amada Sabong Pilipinas. It's 11:19 a.m. Today is May 27, 2026. Here is our news recap. Breaking holiday vibes officially declared na regular holiday today, May 27. That is the observance ng Eid al-Adha o Feast of Sacrifice. Kaya kung tulog pa kapitbahay mo hanggang tanghali, legal po yan. 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Meaning, beshi, baka pati fishball, nagkaroon na rin ng installment. Political tension level, Avengers Civil War. Patuloy pa rin ang bangayan mga political camps after Senate drama nito mga nakarang araw. Online reactions, parang Senate flicks. Philippine season finale, kailan kaya? Nakakaloka. Tacloban and Ormoc, local news tayo, minasign. Tacloban preparing for possible super El Nino. City officials are already rolling out mitigation plans dahil posibleng maapektuhan ang agriculture, water supply at public health. Farmers are encouraged na magpa-insure ng crops habang maaga pa. Possible effects include water shortage concerns, reduced rice production, heat-related illnesses, crop losses up to 50% if severe ang ating rice spell. Sa Ormoc naman, local authorities continue on monitoring disturbances and of course, preparedness measures especially for flooding-prone areas habang paiba-iba ang panahon this week. At yan muna ang ating Dream High Headlines Recap, mga Dreamkada. 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Araso, mag-research mo muna kayo para hindi po kayo mapahiya sa comment section. This is your ate DJ Senpai keeping you updated, entertained at medyo emotionally damaged. Shut up! Stay tuned lang dito sa 104.7 Dream Radio. I'll be here until 1 o'clock for the end mute with the ate DJ Senpai. Oras natin 11:22 a.m. na minisign. 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

0: 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Monday to Friday po ang Dream High. 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Expect today's hottest music and of course the topics kanina pinag-usapan natin. 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

0: 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And this is Dream Jams on a Wednesday hump day. What? Is it a holiday today? 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Mga Dreamcast, May 27, 2026. How are you doing today? Kumusta po ang inyong araw? Sana ito'y maaliwalas at puno ng sigla at blessing sa buhay natin. Alright? 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Alright, happy birthday today!
1: Happy birthday!
0: Sa ating birthday shout-out segment to Eve Johan, also to Antonio Blastig IV, Janet Liboon, also to Mena Romano Raagas, Jack Coronan, and also to Giuseppe Bonavita Cola. Happy, happy birthday sa inyo lahat! Mula sa aking Facebook list, happy, happy birthday to all of you, a year older but a year wiser. Yan, sa mga nag-enjoy pa rin sa summer break nila dyan, enjoy nyo lang dahil ilang araw na lang at matatapos na ang buwan ng Mayo. And we will say hello to June na naman, Fiesta Month of Tacloban City. Okay? So sit back, relax, and enjoy the program. Pagbalik nato, naroon yan. Today in History and Blast from the Past. Pero ngayong oras na to, abangan ninyo ang mga hits from Bruno Mars, SB19, Justin Bieber, Sabrina Carpenter, and a whole lot more. 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
0: 46 minutes after 4 o'clock, mga Dreamcaras. Wow, what a nice song right there. Justin Bieber with Daisies. Wow. And, yep, speaking of achievements, you know, the artists of the last two songs we played were big winners sa recently concluded na American Music Awards, okay, which was held like yesterday Philippine time, yeah. And best pop male artist for Justin Bieber and best female pop artist for Sabrina Carpenter. Yes, we played Nonsense by Sabrina Carpenter and Daisies by Justin Bieber back to back. Okay, mga Dreamcaras, time now for our daily dose of knowledge sa ating Today in History and the song feature para sa ating blast from the past. Kaya listen up, listen close. Narito na ang important events that happened in Philippine history today, May 27 sa taong 1911. Salvador P. Lopez is born in Curimao, Ilocos Norte. Writer of, he is a writer, also the president of the University of the Philippines and ambassador to the United States. May 27, 1999, the Visiting Forces Agreement or VFA between the Philippines and the United States formally took effect after the ratification of the Philippine Senate. Okay, let's see if we still have more. Kung yun lang dalawa. Okay, so far, isa na lang. So, sino ba itong si Magdalena Gonzaga Halandoni? It's her birthday today, May 27. Western Visayas celebrates the birth of Magdalena Gonzaga Halandoni, an unparalleled colossus of the Philippine literature. Philippine literature. Renowned as the Queen of Hiligaynon Literature. Halandoni was a pioneering novelist, poet, playwright, essayist, essayist, and also painter and sculptor. Grabe, ha? Super talented, skilled talaga to. Anyways, yan na mga Dreamcaras ang important events that happened in Philippine history today. Now you know. Para naman sa ating blast from the past, we are going back to the year 2007. Wow! And speaking of, the blast from the past featured song, the artist of this song is coming back to the Philippines, particularly magkakabiadahirahin performance, concert, of course, in Davao City. I guess September this year, Playback Music Festival. All right. Well, 19 years ago, if you survived the era of emo bangs, MySpace profiles, and nonstop pop rock anthems, this track is, guaranteed to hit you right in the nostalgia, mga Dreamcaras. From Boston's kings of catchy hooks and power pop energy, here's the song that had everybody screaming, JD, what's the problem? At the top of their lungs. Here it is, Dreamcaras, The Click 5 with Jenny, our blast from the past featured song for today from the year 2007.

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Oras natin mga Dream Caras. It is now 5:47. Enjoying the rush hour time with Dream Radio music in the background. I gotta do some shout out sa mga Dream Caras natin na nagpadala ng kanilang mga votes para sa Dream 20 Weekly Top 20 Countdown, as well as yung mga Dream Partners natin. Syempre na palaging sumusuporta sa ating mga programa dito sa Dream Radio. Alright, shout out to Dan Descarga voting for Huntrix with How It's Done, and also Pelikula by Vision, also Puhon by Elias JTV Band, and Emoji by SB19. Thank you so much for sending your votes. Kath Mendez, also to Trevor or Robert Susano, nagihapon kan Rachel De La Rosa, PJ Alcantara, Warren Thea, Jessa Orario, and Nika Iguin voting for Risk It All by Bruno Mars, Second Chance by June Siza, and Panatag by Addy. Thank you. Cassie Lamera is also voting for Risk It All by Bruno Mars, Manatili by Over October, and Angel by Jason Fernandez. James Ante is voting for Risk It All by Bruno Mars, and also Panatag by Addy, and Second Chance by June Sisa. Wow, got your votes. Thank you so much. Nene Liz is also voting for Second Chance by June Sisa. Minerva Bailon, thank you so much. Elsa Bacaro, Marisa Mendoza, Emerson Avestruz, Pearl Joy, thank you. And also to Daisy, Beverly, and sa lahat din mga Dream Caras natin dyan sa San Jose, maraming salamat for locking in always to Dream Radio. Quartz Lending Company Incorporated, hello to all of you. Yan, to Sir Marco Maceda at sa lahat din ang bumubuo ng Quartz Lending Company Incorporated. Ito, may mga names of course. Hannah, Marco, Faye, and Ma'am Vanji. Thank you so much. And ganagapa yun ako, Pigrulak, ang ating dream partner. Thank you so much. Also, Agaron. And yeah, Agaron Restaurant. By the way, they have lots of new branches lately. Go visit now. 5:50 Dream Caras. I got more of the hits. Closing the hour. It's Flow. Back to back with the Black Eyed Peas. Enjoy the music on Dream Jams.

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Well, eto na naman tayo, time to close the program. But I'd like to say thank you very much for being with me for the past 3 hours. Bukas, magsasama-sama ulit tayo from 4 p.m. By the way, today, May 27, it's a regular holiday nationwide in the Philippines in observance of Eid al-Adha, or the Feast of Sacrifice. Ayan, there you go, mga Dream Cutters. And of course, we'd like to give out a message. Okay, di ko na ma-open eh. Never mind. Anyways, sa lahat po ng mga Muslim brothers natin and sisters, ma-Eid Mubarak. There you go. Mga Dream Cutters, I'm gonna leave you with our quote of the day. Talent opens the door, but dedication keeps it open. Yan. Paano yung may talent ka nga pero di ka dedicated sa mga ginagawa mo? So, make sure you use your talent and be dedicated to what you're doing. Okay? And don't forget to like and follow our official Facebook page, DJ Kuya Elmer and 104.7 Dream Radio. 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I'm gonna leave you with Ella Langley with Choosing Texas right here on 104.7 Dream Radio. Have a great Wednesday hump day ahead of you. God bless you all, my Dream Cutters. Bye!

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2: Sikan!
0: And of course, nagbabalik ang inyong paboritong DJ. Yes, wala nang ibang kundi. It's DJ Packing Curves for this morning to Tugan. Good morning, good morning, good morning, good morning. Sa mga trinkadas natin dyan. It's a hashtag Thrilling Thursday mula sa Dream Radio. And of course, okay sa mga trinkadas, it's now 6:50 right here in Metro Tacloban. Happy, happy, happy, happy morning sa inyo. At happy, happy gising sa mga trinkadas natin, sa mga kapwa early birds natin na nakikinig ngayon. And of course, sa ating programa ngayong umaga, we have Dream Horoscope at kulitang kwentuhan at hindi pwede mawala ang pangmalakas ang soundtrack naman, di ba?
2: Wow!
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0: 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Atin natin ang good vibes, latest chikahan at mga kantang siguradong sasabay sa trip nyo this morning. Kaya stay tuned lang, relax and enjoy the ride dahil dito sa Dream Radio, feel na feel ang good vibes. Diba? Well, anyway, sa mga tingin ka, it's not that Johnny can send your song request, shoutouts, dedications, and greetings sa ating official Dream text line. Viber and Telegram line with same digits 0921-419-6566. And of course, we do have our official Facebook page. 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You can comment down some proposed contents out in John. Feel free to leave us a direct private message to keep us looped up. And yes, pwede kahit ano ang inyong isend dyan. Babasahin natin on air yan kahit hinanakit nyo pa.
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0: 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Dream Cutters at aantayin ko lang. Yeah, for the meantime, coming up next is a hit song from Cup of Joe. Here they are with their hit song again, Multo. 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
1: Scott!
0: 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Yes, good morning, good morning, good morning. So, ang dream gun is natin dyan. And of course, check na natin ang official PCSO lottery results kagabi Wednesday draw.
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0: And of course, Grand Lotto 655 na may jackpot price na mahigit 45 million pesos. Ito ang winning combination. 33, 46, 43, 19, 38, at 42 again. Ito ang winning combinations para sa 655 Grand Lotto. Number 33, 46, 43, 19, 38, at 42. Samantala naman sa Mega Lotto 645 na may jackpot prize na over 28 million pesos. Ito ang lumabas na winning numbers. Numbers 23, number 8, number 9, 36, 43, at 18. Again, ang lumabas na winning numbers para sa Mega Lotto 645. Numbers 23, number 8, number 9, 36, 43, at 18. Ayon sa PCSO, wala pong nakahit ng jackpot sa dalawang major draws kagabi, kaya expect na mas lalaki pa ang prize sa next draw. Kaya mga dreamkada, ayan. Next na, baka naman next na ang lucky moment nyo. Basta play responsibly lang tayo, ha. Reminder lang mga dreamkada, play responsibly at ang mahalaga, may pag-asa pero dapat may budget pa rin.
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0: 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With that being said, coming up next is Taylor Swift with Cruel Summer.